afraid. 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Window closed, the light is on. Is it dusk?

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You ever tell me you will agree? Ain't no brother like the K-I-D-D. You know what I mean? I'm telling you, with the echo, I'm telling you.

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I was looking back to see if you were looking back at me to see me looking back at you. I was looking back to see if you were looking back at me to see me looking back at you. But if